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0: 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From the EAB Weather Center.
2: A 60% chance of showers and thunderstorms this evening. Heavy rainfall possible with a low of 72. A 30% chance of showers and storms for tomorrow with a high of 91. Heat index as high as 98. That's your forecast of the EAB Weather Center.
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2: Your weather every 20 minutes, guaranteed, from the EAB Weather Center.
3: A 60% chance of showers and thunderstorms this evening. Heavy rainfall possible with a low of 72. A 30% chance of showers and storms for tomorrow with a high of 91. Heat index as high as 98. That's your forecast of the EAB Weather Center.
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2: 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From the EAB Weather Center.
3: A 60% chance of showers and thunderstorms this evening. Heavy rainfall possible with a low of 72. A 30% chance of showers and storms for tomorrow with a high of 91. Heat index as high as 98. That's your forecast of the EAB Weather Center.
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0: 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From the EAB Weather Center.
2: A 60% chance of showers and thunderstorms this evening. Heavy rainfall possible with a low of 72. A 30% chance of showers and storms for tomorrow with a high of 91. Heat index as high as 98. That's your forecast of the EAB Weather Center.
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8: 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From the EAB Weather Center.
9: A 60% chance of showers and thunderstorms this evening. Heavy rainfall possible with a low of 72. A 30% chance of showers and storms for tomorrow with a high of 91. Heat index as high as 98. That's your forecast of the EAB Weather Center.
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4: A 60% chance of showers and thunderstorms this evening. Heavy rainfall possible with a low of 72. A 30% chance of showers and storms for tomorrow with a high of 91. Heat index as high as 98. That's your forecast of the EAB Weather Center.
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0: 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From the EAB Weather Center.
5: A 60% chance of showers and thunderstorms this evening. Heavy rainfall possible with a low of 72. A 30% chance of showers and storms for tomorrow with a high of 91. Heat index as high as 98. That's your forecast of the EAB Weather Center.
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2: A 60% chance of showers and thunderstorms this evening. Heavy rainfall possible with a low of 72. A 30% chance of showers and storms for tomorrow with a high of 91. Heat index as high as 98. That's your forecast of the EAB Weather Center.
0: 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How about country over the prairie? 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
9: 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From the EAB Weather Center.
10: A 60% chance of showers and thunderstorms this evening. Heavy rainfall possible with a low of 72. A 30% chance of showers and storms for tomorrow with a high of 91. Heat index as high as 98. That's your forecast of the EAB Weather Center.
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0: 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From the EAB Weather Center.
8: A 60% chance of showers and thunderstorms this evening. Heavy rainfall possible with a low of 72. A 30% chance of showers and storms for tomorrow with a high of 91. Heat index as high as 98. That's your forecast of the EAB Weather Center.
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4: 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From the EAB Weather Center.
5: A 60% chance of showers and thunderstorms this evening. Heavy rainfall possible with a low of 72. A 30% chance of showers and storms for tomorrow with a high of 91. Heat index as high as 98. That's your forecast of the EAB Weather Center.
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3: 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From the EAB Weather Center.
4: A 60% chance of showers and thunderstorms this evening. Heavy rainfall possible with a low of 72. A 30% chance of showers and storms for tomorrow with a high of 91. Heat index as high as 98. That's your forecast of the EAB Weather Center.
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0: 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From the EAB Weather Center.
5: A 60% chance of showers and thunderstorms this evening. Heavy rainfall possible with a low of 72. A 30% chance of showers and storms for tomorrow with a high of 91. Heat index as high as 98. That's your forecast of the EAB Weather Center.
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4: 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From the EAB Weather Center.
5: A 60% chance of showers and thunderstorms this evening. Heavy rainfall possible with a low of 72. A 30% chance of showers and storms for tomorrow with a high of 91. Heat index as high as 98. That's your forecast of the EAB Weather Center.
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4: 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From the EAB Weather Center.
5: A 60% chance of showers and thunderstorms this evening. Heavy rainfall possible with a low of 72. A 30% chance of showers and storms for tomorrow with a high of 91. Heat index as high as 98. That's your forecast of the EAB Weather Center.
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2: Showers and thunderstorms likely through the overnight hours, a low of 72. A 30% chance of more showers and storms for this afternoon. A high of 91, heat index as high as 98. That's your forecast from the EAB Weather Center.
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3: Showers and thunderstorms likely through the overnight hours, a low of 72. A 30% chance of more showers and storms for this afternoon. A high of 91, heat index as high as 98. That's your forecast from the EAB Weather Center.
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4: Showers and thunderstorms likely through the overnight hours, a low of 72. A 30% chance of more showers and storms for this afternoon, a high of 91. Heat index as high as 98. That's your forecast on the EAB Weather Center.
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2: Showers and thunderstorms likely through the overnight hours, a low of 72. A 30% chance of more showers and storms for this afternoon. A high of 91, heat index as high as 98. That's your forecast from the EAB Weather Center.
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5: Showers and thunderstorms likely through the overnight hours, a low of 72. A 30% chance of more showers and storms for this afternoon. A high of 91, heat index as high as 98. That's your forecast from the EAB Weather Center.
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2: Showers and thunderstorms likely through the overnight hours, a low of 72. A 30% chance of more showers and storms for this afternoon, a high of 91, heat index as high as 98. That's your forecast from the EAB Weather Center.
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2: Showers and thunderstorms likely through the overnight hours, a low of 72. A 30% chance of more showers and storms for this afternoon, a high of 91. Heat index as high as 98. That's your forecast from the EAB Weather Center.
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4: Showers and thunderstorms likely through the overnight hours, a low of 72. A 30% chance of more showers and storms for this afternoon, a high of 91. Heat index as high as 98. That's your forecast from the EAB Weather Center.
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5: Showers and thunderstorms likely through the overnight hours, a low of 72. A 30% chance of more showers and storms for this afternoon. A high of 91, heat index as high as 98. That's your forecast from the EAB Weather Center.
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2: Showers and thunderstorms likely through the overnight hours, a low of 72. A 30% chance of more showers and storms for this afternoon, a high of 91. Heat index as high as 98. That's your forecast from the EAB Weather Center.
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2: Showers and thunderstorms likely through the overnight hours, a low of 72. A 30% chance of more showers and storms for this afternoon. A high of 91, heat index as high as 98. That's your forecast on the EAB Weather Center.
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5: Showers and thunderstorms likely through the overnight hours, a low of 72. A 30% chance of more showers and storms for this afternoon. A high of 91, heat index as high as 98. That's your forecast on the EAB Weather Center.
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2: Showers and thunderstorms likely through the overnight hours, a low of 72. A 30% chance of more showers and storms for this afternoon, a high of 91, heat index as high as 98. That's your forecast from the EAB Weather Center.
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2: Showers and thunderstorms likely through the overnight hours, a low of 72. A 30% chance of more showers and storms for this afternoon, a high of 91. Heat index as high as 98. That's your forecast from the EAB Weather Center.
0: 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How about country over the prairie? 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
6: Showers and thunderstorms likely through the overnight hours, a low of 72. A 30% chance of more showers and storms for this afternoon, a high of 91. Heat index as high as 98. That's your forecast on the EAB Weather Center.
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4: Good morning, everyone. A few extra clouds around for the first part of our Tuesday. We'll enjoy sunshine through the rest of the day. We've got a 50-50 shot of a shower or storm this afternoon with highs in the upper 80s. Partly cloudy skies tonight, a low of 70. Tomorrow, lots of sunshine, maybe an isolated shower or storm. Otherwise, the high is going to be close to 90 degrees. On Thursday, we'll be sunny and hotter as highs move into the mid-90s. Friday, sunshine, 95. From the Arkansas Now Weather Center, I'm meteorologist Laura Huckabee.
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1: Here is this hour's headlines from the Arkansas Now Newsroom. Last year, the Arkansas Department of Transportation spent nearly $10 million to collect and dispose of litter from Arkansas highways. RDOT has now joined forces with the Arkansas Highway Police and the Keep Arkansas Beautiful office to launch an awareness and enforcement campaign focused on complying with Arkansas laws governing safe transport of waste materials and vehicles in an effort to clean up litter on Arkansas highways. An advanced manufacturing company is expanding in North Arkansas. Ubiotic officials announced Monday the company has opened a new $6.5 million facility in Melbourne, with plans to create 70 jobs as operations grow. Nearly 400 rising high school seniors from across the state began the 47th Arkansas Governor's School at Arkansas Tech University on Sunday. The four-week program runs through August 1st and offers advanced study in 9 academic and arts disciplines. From the Arkansas Now Newsroom, I'm Kelly Conley.
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4: Good morning, everyone. A few extra clouds around for the first part of our Tuesday. We'll enjoy sunshine through the rest of the day. We've got a 50-50 shot of a shower or storm this afternoon with highs in the upper 80s. Partly cloudy skies tonight, a low of 70. Tomorrow, lots of sunshine, maybe an isolated shower or storm. Otherwise, the high is going to be close to 90 degrees. On Thursday, we'll be sunny and hotter as highs move into the mid-90s. Friday, sunshine, 95. From the Arkansas Now Weather Center, I'm meteorologist Laura Huckabee.
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2: Here's news this hour from the EAB Newsroom. The Federal Reserve Open Committee's decision to maintain current interest rates may be a temporary respite for farmers with loans before an anticipated rise later this year, according to the University of Arkansas Division of Agriculture. At its June meeting, the committee voted to maintain the current rate of 3.5 to 3.75%, which is unchanged since a 0.25% cut in December 2025. The rate is not what consumers get, but is the rate banks charge each other on loan transactions. The committee's next move will be closely watched. The committee has four more meetings this year, July 28th through 29th, September 15th through 16th, October 27th through 28th, and December 8th through 9th. And children are invited to explore Arkansas history during the Folsom Memorial Library Summer Reading Program on Thursday, July 9th at 10:30 a.m. Representatives from Parkin Archaeological State Park will present a program on artifacts at the Brinkley Convention Center. The event is free and lunch will be served afterward. And the Dumas Chamber of Commerce's 12th annual Corn Supper is set for Friday, July 10th from 5 to 7 p.m. at the Dumas Community Center. More than 1,000 people were served at last year's event. For more information, call 870-382-5447. From the EAB Newsroom, I'm Hannah Campbell.
1: Wings over the prairie? Sure. How about country over the prairie? That's us, Country 97.3.

Country 97.3. Good morning. Well, here we are on this Tuesday, July the 7th. I got to say, today looks pretty good. Today is National Strawberry Sunday Day. It's National Macaroni Day. National Father-Daughter Take a Walk Day. Maybe inside with some air conditioning somewhere. And let's see, National Day of Rock and Roll as well. So there you go. Got another day pretty much the same as yesterday weather-wise. Sunny with highs in the upper 80s. Clear skies tonight with a low near 70. Sunny and 90 tomorrow.

at our community calendar, I want to remind you that the Stuttgart Public Library, they're hosting their free community literacy workshop on Thursday. So that's going to be from 10:30 to 11:30. 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Also, a reminder that we've got the Arkansas Community Foundation Giving Tree grants that are open through the 10th. 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Again, the deadline to apply is August the 15th, but they are open on the 10th if you want to mark that on your calendar. We'll remind you of that later this week.

0: All right, doing a big for you every morning, and y'all, as always, Kelly Perry. Well, she's got three words for you.
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0: So Jason and Brittany Aldean just got brutally honest on Instagram, all about their relationship. I didn't realize this, but when they first got together, they signed a prenup. And it wasn't Jason's idea.
1: Oh.
0: It was Brittany's idea to protect Jason, which I thought was kind of interesting. They talk about how they really are, even though they're very famous, and we think about them going out and stuff like that. They're really homebodies who would rather be in their pajamas and drinking wine than going out on some fancy date night. And they also admit they really do fight, and they argue. And typically their fights are about things like video games or other stupid stuff. So you can check out Jason Aldean and Brittany Aldean on their social media. And yes, they are just like us, just with a whole lot more money.
1: There's a rumor that Tim McGraw will be performing at Taylor Swift's wedding this weekend. So he hasn't confirmed any of that, but he did admit he was a little freaked out when Taylor released her debut single, Tim McGraw, back in 2006. He joked that his first thought was, well, I guess I've officially jumped the shark. I'm old. Safe to say it all worked out just fine. When the biggest pop star in the world writes a song with your name in the title, I don't think that's a bad place to be.
0: And Alan Jackson's concert in Nashville raised a whole bunch of money. So the story is now, it's out now, that that concert raised $2.25 million for degenerative nerve research, which is something that Alan's been battling since 2021. This entire concert, including all of the celebrity guests and the final performances from Alan Jackson, they're going to air as a TV special in December on NBC. And that's your country music news on Arkansas's Morning Show with Brandon and Kelly.
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6: Good morning. I'm Scotty Woodson from the EAB Ag Network with your EAB Early Morning Market Update. Let's recap the markets and how they closed yesterday. July corn at 440 and 3 quarters up 15 and 3 quarters, with September corn at 438 and a quarter up 15 and a quarter. July soybeans 1182 and a quarter up 50 and a half. August soybeans 1184 up 47 and 3 quarters. July wheat at 606 up 15 and a half, with September wheat at 614 up 14 and a quarter. October cotton at 76.72 up 138. December cotton at 78.30 up 118. September rice at 1327 up a half, with November rice at 1363 up 1. Moving on to livestock now, August live cattle at 239.10 down 12.5. October live cattle at 234.65 up 35. August feeder cattle at 360.50 down 12.5. September feeder cattle at 357.87.5 down 60. July lane hogs at 93.35 down 50, with August hogs at 98.52.5 down 22.5. 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
9: Good morning, everyone. A few extra clouds around for the first part of our Tuesday. We'll enjoy sunshine through the rest of the day. We've got a 50-50 shot of a shower or storm this afternoon with highs in the upper 80s. Partly cloudy skies tonight, a low of 70. Tomorrow, lots of sunshine, maybe an isolated shower or storm. Otherwise, the high is going to be close to 90 degrees. On Thursday, we'll be sunny and hotter as highs move into the mid-90s. Friday, sunshine, 95. From the Arkansas Now Weather Center, I'm meteorologist Laura Huckabee.
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Country 92.5. I just saw this list that said rich people things that aren't actually that expensive. And I was like, okay, well, let's take a look and see what this is. Number one, they're saying basically things that you can do and you don't have to be rich, like go to art exhibits. There's a lot that are free. Very interesting to walk around, and you will definitely learn some things. Someone else said Ferrero Rocher chocolate. You know, everybody acted like it was the most expensive thing on the face of the earth, and they wanted you to think that, right? But it is delicious, but I think it's pretty much the same cost as other chocolates. Someone else said hiring a monthly house cleaner. Unfortunately, that's just me. I'm not spending money on house cleaner yet. Maybe one day. Someone else said playing tennis. It's not just a rich people thing. Cloth napkins. Well, that's what everybody used back in the day, right? Everybody had cloth napkins. They didn't have Bounty back in the day. So I don't necessarily think it's a rich people thing. But if you want to save a lot of money, there you go. But it's just pretty funny to see what other people say, like, quote, putting potato chips into a bowl instead of just shoving your hand in it and eating the whole bag. Cracking me up this morning. So there you go. There's some rich people things you can do, and you don't even have to be rich.

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2: Here is this hour's headlines from the Arkansas Now newsroom. Arkansas State Police are investigating a 4th of July shooting in Marvel that injured three men. Two victims were treated and released from Helena Regional Medical Center, while a third was taken to a Memphis hospital with multiple gunshot wounds. Arkansas SNAP recipients can no longer use benefits to buy candy, soft drinks, and other unhealthy foods. The new restriction took effect July 1st after the state received approval from the U.S. Department of Agriculture. One of the companies that provides health insurance through Arkansas's Medicaid expansion program will leave the program next year. Centene serves about 70,000 of the more than 211,000 Arkansans enrolled in the Arkansas Health and Opportunity for Me program. State officials say those members will be transferred to other health plans, and beneficiaries do not need to take any action at this time. From the Arkansas Now newsroom, I'm Kelly Conley.
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7: Good morning, everyone. A few extra clouds around for the first part of our Tuesday. We'll enjoy sunshine through the rest of the day. We've got a 50-50 shot of a shower or storm this afternoon with highs in the upper 80s. Partly cloudy skies tonight, a low of 70. Tomorrow, lots of sunshine, maybe an isolated shower or storm. Otherwise, the high is going to be close to 90 degrees. On Thursday, we'll be sunny and hotter as highs move into the mid-90s. Friday, sunshine, 95. From the Arkansas Now Weather Center, I'm meteorologist Laura Huckabee.
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Well, let's see. We've got Christmas in July, but this feels like kind of like an April Fool's Day prank. But it's not a joke. I saw Pringles announce that they're going to be selling flavored hot dog buns. Yes, the buns will have the flavors of their chips, and the buns will come in cans. And I'm like, one bun per can? Can you fit two in there? How's that going to work?

0: sounds kind of crazy.
1: You must be crazy.
2: And people are crazy.
3: Police in Wisconsin say a wedding reception completely went off the rails all because of meatballs. Huh. Apparently, a groomsman was standing there eating meatballs with his bare hands.
4: Mm.
3: Another guest told him, hey, maybe grab a plate. Well, that turned into an argument, which turned into a punch, which turned into an all-out brawl. And then, because somehow it wasn't crazy enough already, another guy pulled out a gun and shot two people.
4: All right.
3: But then it gets even wilder. The bride actually chased the shooter down, grabbed his key fob, and stopped him from driving away.
4: All right.
3: The suspect ended up ditching the car and taking off on foot, and police are still looking for him.
4: Oh,
3: so
4: my gosh.
3: If somebody double dips the chip or eats meatballs with their bare hands at your next family gathering, and maybe just let it go. Because
4: yeah.
3: I guess some weddings end with cake. This one ended with meatballs and madness.
4: All right.
3: Speaking of meatballs, where do poor meatballs live?
4: Oh my gosh, I have no idea. Where do poor meatballs live?
3: In the spaghetto. Okay.
4: So
3: I'm sorry. And there's even more proof.
4: People are
3: crazy.
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6: Good morning. It's time for another Southeast Arkansas Spotlight. We're on the phone with Michael Barker, Program Director for Our Kids Read. 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
7: Good morning.
6: Well, thanks for joining us. I know we've got the Stuttgart Public Library hosting a free community literacy workshop coming up. What can you tell us about that?
7: We do. We have a workshop coming up at the Stuttgart Public Library Thursday, July 9 at 10:30. It's tailored for anyone that's working with lower elementary kids, but we have to keep in mind that some of our older kids still need that early support, and they are welcome to come as well. It's about 40 minutes of a presentation with plenty of time after for questions. And we're sending a certified teacher out there to meet with those families also.
6: So this is just a great way for kids to kind of keep up and catch up this summer as well?
7: It is, and a little bit more. So we don't only just provide resources for at-home learning in a variety of ways. We provide games you can do while driving in the car. You can do them at the grocery store. So we're elevating literacy support to a lot of different times that a kid experiences at-home learning. And in addition to that, we're trying to build up the knowledge of our parents on school assessments, standardized scores, all those dreaded topics that may be confusing sometimes. We're going to melt that down in a way that's understandable in those workshops also.
6: That is absolutely fantastic and something that is so needed. So thank you all for providing that to our communities.
7: Absolutely. And anyone that attends will also get 4 free tickets to a Travelers game coming up in July.
6: Oh, man, what a great incentive as well.
7: Absolutely.
6: Do they need to register for this or do people just show up? Does it cost anything?
7: It is absolutely free and they can register by calling the Stuttgart Public Library, asking them to register there. They can also call us at Our Kids Read, 501-244-2661. That's 501-244-2661.
6: Don't miss this at the Stuttgart Public Library. Again, that's coming up absolutely free, July the 9th at 10:30 a.m. It's going to be a great workshop and so much more, right?
7: Absolutely.
6: Michael, thank you so much for joining us. That's this hour's Southeast Arkansas Spotlight, keeping Southeast Arkansas informed and connected.
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0: Good morning, everyone. A few extra clouds around for the first part of our Tuesday. We'll enjoy sunshine through the rest of the day. We've got a 50-50 shot of a shower or storm this afternoon with highs in the upper 80s. Partly cloudy skies tonight, a low of 70. Tomorrow, lots of sunshine, maybe an isolated shower or storm. Otherwise, the high is going to be close to 90 degrees. On Thursday, we'll be sunny and hotter as highs move into the mid-90s. Friday, sunshine, 95. From the Arkansas Now Weather Center, I'm meteorologist Laura Huckabee.
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3: Here's news this hour from the EAB Newsroom. The Arkansas Game and Fish Commission has released its new 2026-27 Arkansas Fishing Guidebook. Anglers can download the updated guidebook on the commission's website. And the Arkansas Department of Finance announced Thursday the state completed fiscal year 2026 on June 30th, ending the year with a general revenue surplus of $655 million. This is the fifth largest surplus in state history. And Scott Seiler, Chief Operating Officer of EAB Media Group, has been selected for induction into the Arkansas Broadcasters Hall of Fame. Seiler joined East Arkansas Broadcasters in 1986 as news and sports director in Stuttgart. Today, Seiler oversees the company's day-to-day operations in Jonesboro, Stuttgart, Blytheville, and Newport. He will be formally inducted into the Arkansas Broadcasters Hall of Fame during the Arkansas Broadcasters Association Convention on Sunday, September 13th at Saracen Casino Resort in Pine Bluff. And the Stuttgart Public Library will host a free community literacy workshop on Thursday, July 9th from 10:30 to 11:30 a.m. This one-hour workshop will offer practical, easy-to-use strategies to support literacy at home for first to third graders. No registration is required. From the EAB Newsroom, I'm Hannah Campbell.
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97.3. Good morning. Well, here we are on this Tuesday, July the 7th. I got to say, today looks pretty good. Today is National Strawberry Sunday Day. It's National Macaroni Day. National Father-Daughter Take a Walk Day. Maybe inside with some air conditioning somewhere. And let's see, National Day of Rock and Roll as well. So there you go. Got another day pretty much the same as yesterday weather-wise. Sunny with highs in the upper 80s. Clear skies tonight with a low near 70. Sunny and 90 tomorrow.

Country 97.3, taking a look at our community calendar. I want to remind you that the Stuttgart Public Library, they're hosting their free community literacy workshop on Thursday. So that's going to be from 10:30 to 11:30. 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Also, a reminder that we've got the Arkansas Community Foundation Giving Tree grants that are open through the 10th. 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Again, the deadline to apply is August the 15th, but they are open on the 10th if you want to mark that on your calendar. We'll remind you of that later this week.

0: All right, doing it big for you every morning, and y'all, as always, Kelly Perry. Well, she's got three words for you.
1: Good morning, Arkansas!
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0: So Jason and Brittany Aldean just got brutally honest on Instagram, all about their relationship. I didn't realize this, but when they first got together, they signed a prenup. And it wasn't Jason's idea.
1: Oh.
0: It was Brittany's idea to protect Jason, which I thought was kind of interesting. They talk about how they really are, even though they're very famous, and we think about them going out and stuff like that. They're really homebodies who would rather be in their pajamas and drinking wine than going out on some fancy date night. And they also admit they really do fight, and they argue. And typically their fights are about things like video games or other stupid stuff. So you can check out Jason Aldean and Brittany Aldean on their social media. And yes, they are just like us, just with a whole lot more money.
1: There's a rumor that Tim McGraw will be performing at Taylor Swift's wedding this weekend. So he hasn't confirmed any of that, but he did admit he was a little freaked out when Taylor released her debut single, Tim McGraw, back in 2006. He joked that his first thought was, well, I guess I've officially jumped the shark. I'm old. Safe to say it all worked out just fine. When the biggest pop star in the world writes a song with your name in the title, I don't think that's a bad place to be.
0: And Alan Jackson's concert in Nashville raised a whole bunch of money. So the story is now, it's out now, that that concert raised $2.25 million for degenerative nerve research, which is something that Alan's been battling since 2021. This entire concert, including all of the celebrity guests and the final performances from Alan Jackson, they're going to air as a TV special in December on NBC. And that's your country music news on Arkansas's Morning Show with Brandon and Kelly.
3: Wings over the prairie? 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
8: Good morning, everyone. A few extra clouds around for the first part of our Tuesday. We'll enjoy sunshine through the rest of the day. We've got a 50-50 shot of a shower or storm this afternoon with highs in the upper 80s. Partly cloudy skies tonight, a low of 70. Tomorrow, lots of sunshine, maybe an isolated shower or storm. Otherwise, the high is going to be close to 90 degrees. On Thursday, we'll be sunny and hotter as highs move into the mid-90s. Friday, sunshine, 95. From the Arkansas Now Weather Center, I'm meteorologist Laura Huckabee.
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Good morning, Country 92.5. I just saw this list that said rich people things that aren't actually that expensive. And I was like, okay, well, let's take a look and see what this is. Number one, they're saying basically things that you can do and you don't have to be rich, like go to art exhibits. There's a lot that are free. Very interesting to walk around, and you will definitely learn some things. Someone else said Ferrero Rocher chocolate. You know, everybody acted like it was the most expensive thing on the face of the earth, and they wanted you to think that, right? But it is delicious, but I think it's pretty much the same cost as other chocolates. Someone else said hiring a monthly house cleaner. Unfortunately, that's just me. I'm not spending money on house cleaner yet. Maybe one day. Someone else said playing tennis. It's not just a rich people thing. Cloth napkins. Well, that's what everybody used back in the day, right? Everybody had cloth napkins. They didn't have Bounty back in the day. So I don't necessarily think it's a rich people thing. But if you want to save a lot of money, there you go. But it's just pretty funny to see what other people say, like, quote, putting potato chips into a bowl instead of just shoving your hand in it and eating the whole bag. Cracking me up this morning. So there you go. There's some rich people things you can do, and you don't even have to be rich.

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4: 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A Powerball ticket worth $50,000 from the July 4th drawing sold at Jordan's Quick Stop in Harrisburg remains unclaimed. Lottery officials say the winner has 180 days from the drawing date to claim the prize. Applications are now open for the 2026 Arkansas alligator hunting season. 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
9: Good morning, this is Cade Carlton with your Tuesday Sports Report. The St. Louis Cardinals fell 4-3 to the Milwaukee Brewers last night in the first game of a 5-game set at Busch Stadium. The two teams will play a split doubleheader today with the first game at 1:15 p.m. and the second game starting at 6:45 p.m. The Memphis Grizzlies agreed to a 3-year, $30 million contract with restricted free agent forward Quinton Post on Monday. Post averaged 7.7 points and 4 rebounds with the Golden State Warriors last year, and the Warriors have until 11:59 p.m. tonight to decide to match the offer sheet. Meanwhile, former Arkansas State baseball player Liam Hicks extended his on-base streak to 16 games on Sunday, which is the longest active streak in all of Major League Baseball. Hicks went 2-for-5 with 2 runs batted in the game. That's it for sports. I'm Cade Carlton.
10: Good morning, everyone. A few extra clouds around for the first part of our Tuesday. We'll enjoy sunshine through the rest of the day. We've got a 50-50 shot of a shower or storm this afternoon with highs in the upper 80s. Partly cloudy skies tonight, a low of 70. Tomorrow, lots of sunshine, maybe an isolated shower or storm. Otherwise, the high is going to be close to 90 degrees. On Thursday, we'll be sunny and hotter as highs move into the mid-90s. Friday, sunshine, 95. From the Arkansas Now Weather Center, I'm meteorologist Laura Huckabee.
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Good morning, Country 92.5. Well, let's see. We've got Christmas in July, but this feels like kind of like an April Fool's Day prank. But it's not a joke. I saw Pringles announce that they're going to be selling flavored hot dog buns. Yes, the buns will have the flavors of their chips, and the buns will come in cans. And I'm like, one bun per can? Can you fit two in there? How's that going to work?

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1: It's crazy.
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4: And people are crazy.
5: Police in Wisconsin say a wedding reception completely went off the rails all because of meatballs.
6: Huh.
5: Apparently, a groomsman was standing there eating meatballs with his bare hands.
6: Mm.
5: Another guest told him, hey, maybe grab a plate. Well, that turned into an argument, which turned into a punch, which turned into an all-out brawl. And then, because somehow it wasn't crazy enough already, another guy pulled out a gun and shot two people.
6: All right.
5: But then it gets even wilder. The bride actually chased the shooter down, grabbed his key fob, and stopped him from driving away.
6: All right.
5: The suspect ended up ditching the car and taking off on foot, and police are still looking for him.
6: Oh,
5: so
6: my gosh.
5: If somebody double dips the chip or eats meatballs with their bare hands at your next family gathering, and maybe just let it go. Because
6: yeah.
5: I guess some weddings end with cake. This one ended with meatballs and madness.
6: All right.
5: Speaking of meatballs, where do poor meatballs live?
6: Oh my gosh, I have no idea. Where do poor meatballs live?
5: In the spaghetto. Okay.
6: So
5: I'm
6: bad.
5: Sorry. And there's even more proof are crazy.
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8: 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It's time for another Southeast Arkansas Spotlight. We're on the phone with Michael Barker, Program Director for Our Kids Read. Good morning.
9: Good morning.
8: Well, thanks for joining us. I know we've got the Stuttgart Public Library hosting a free community literacy workshop coming up. What can you tell us about that?
9: We do. We have a workshop coming up at the Stuttgart Public Library Thursday, July 9 at 10:30. It's tailored for anyone that's working with lower elementary kids, but we have to keep in mind that some of our older kids still need that early support, and they are welcome to come as well. It's about 40 minutes of a presentation with plenty of time after for questions. And we're sending a certified teacher out there to meet with those families also.
8: So this is just a great way for kids to kind of keep up and catch up this summer as well?
9: It is, and a little bit more. So we don't only just provide resources for at-home learning in a variety of ways. We provide games you can do while driving in the car. You can do them at the grocery store. So we're elevating literacy support to a lot of different times that a kid experiences at-home learning. And in addition to that, we're trying to build up the knowledge of our parents on school assessments, standardized scores, all those dreaded topics that may be confusing sometimes. We're going to melt that down in a way that's understandable in those workshops also.
8: That is absolutely fantastic and something that is so needed. So thank you all for providing that to our communities.
9: Absolutely. And anyone that attends will also get 4 free tickets to a Travelers game coming up in July.
8: Oh, man, what a great incentive as well.
9: Absolutely.
8: Do they need to register for this or do people just show up? Does it cost anything?
9: It is absolutely free and they can register by calling the Stuttgart Public Library, asking them to register there. They can also call us at Our Kids Read, 501-244-2661. That's 501-244-2661.
8: Don't miss this at the Stuttgart Public Library. Again, that's coming up absolutely free, July the 9th at 10:30 a.m. It's going to be a great workshop and so much more, right?
9: Absolutely.
8: Michael, thank you so much for joining us. That's this hour's Southeast Arkansas Spotlight, keeping Southeast Arkansas informed and connected.
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14: A woman was caught in adultery and brought before Jesus. She was embarrassed, scared, and full of shame. Her accusers told Jesus what she had done and wanted to know what he thought should be done to her. They believed she should be stoned to death. Jesus said to them, Let any one of you who is without sin, you be the first to throw a stone at her. Well, the men left one by one. Addressing the woman, Jesus said to her, Is there no one here to condemn you? No one, she said. Then neither do I. Now go and leave your life of sin and sin no more. Why didn't Jesus condemn her? After all, she had been unfaithful to God, sinned against her husband, and caused great pain to others. He didn't condemn her because God is merciful and takes great joy in forgiving people, and that, my friend, includes you. I'm Pastor Brian Fink, and this is Insight for Living, presented by the First Methodist Church of Stuttgart, Arkansas.
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3: Good morning, everyone. A few extra clouds around for the first part of our Tuesday. We'll enjoy sunshine through the rest of the day. We've got a 50-50 shot of a shower or storm this afternoon with highs in the upper 80s. Partly cloudy skies tonight, a low of 70. Tomorrow, lots of sunshine, maybe an isolated shower or storm. Otherwise, the high is going to be close to 90 degrees. On Thursday, we'll be sunny and hotter as highs move into the mid-90s. Friday, sunshine, 95. From the Arkansas Now Weather Center, I'm meteorologist Laura Huckabee.
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2: Here's news this hour from the EAB Newsroom. The Federal Reserve Open Committee's decision to maintain current interest rates may be a temporary respite for farmers with loans before an anticipated rise later this year, according to the University of Arkansas Division of Agriculture. At its June meeting, the committee voted to maintain the current rate of 3.5 to 3.75%, which is unchanged since a 0.25% cut in December 2025. The rate is not what consumers get, but is the rate banks charge each other on loan transactions. The committee's next move will be closely watched. The committee has four more meetings this year, July 28th through 29th, September 15th through 16th, October 27th through 28th, and December 8th through 9th. And children are invited to explore Arkansas history during the Folsom Memorial Library Summer Reading Program on Thursday, July 9th at 10:30 a.m. Representatives from Parkin Archaeological State Park will present a program on artifacts at the Brinkley Convention Center. The event is free and lunch will be served afterward. And the Dumas Chamber of Commerce's 12th annual Corn Supper is set for Friday, July 10th from 5 to 7 p.m. at the Dumas Community Center. More than 1,000 people were served at last year's event. For more information, call 870-382-5447. From the EAB Newsroom, I'm Hannah Campbell.
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97.3. Good morning. Well, here we are on this Tuesday, July the 7th. I got to say, today looks pretty good. Today is National Strawberry Sunday Day. It's National Macaroni Day. National Father-Daughter Take a Walk Day. Maybe inside with some air conditioning somewhere. And let's see, National Day of Rock and Roll as well. So there you go. Got another day pretty much the same as yesterday weather-wise. Sunny with highs in the upper 80s. Clear skies tonight with a low near 70. Sunny and 90 tomorrow.

Country 97.3. Taking a look at our community calendar, I want to remind you that the Stuttgart Public Library, they're hosting their free community literacy workshop on Thursday. So that's going to be from 10:30 to 11:30. 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Again, the deadline to apply is August the 15th, but they are open on the 10th if you want to mark that on your calendar. We'll remind you of that later this week.

0: All right, doing a big for you every morning, and y'all, as always, Kelly Perry. Well, she's got three words for you.
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0: So Jason and Brittany Aldean just got brutally honest on Instagram, all about their relationship. I didn't realize this, but when they first got together, they signed a prenup. And it wasn't Jason's idea.
1: Oh.
0: It was Brittany's idea to protect Jason, which I thought was kind of interesting. They talk about how they really are, even though they're very famous, and we think about them going out and stuff like that. They're really homebodies who would rather be in their pajamas and drinking wine than going out on some fancy date night. And they also admit they really do fight, and they argue. And typically their fights are about things like video games or other stupid stuff. So you can check out Jason Aldean and Brittany Aldean on their social media. And yes, they are just like us, just with a whole lot more money.
1: There's a rumor that Tim McGraw will be performing at Taylor Swift's wedding this weekend. So he hasn't confirmed any of that, but he did admit he was a little freaked out when Taylor released her debut single, Tim McGraw, back in 2006. He joked that his first thought was, well, I guess I've officially jumped the shark. I'm old. Safe to say it all worked out just fine. When the biggest pop star in the world writes a song with your name in the title, I don't think that's a bad place to be.
0: And Alan Jackson's concert in Nashville raised a whole bunch of money. So the story is now, it's out now, that that concert raised $2.25 million for degenerative nerve research, which is something that Alan's been battling since 2021. This entire concert, including all of the celebrity guests and the final performances from Alan Jackson, they're going to air as a TV special in December on NBC. And that's your country music news on Arkansas's Morning Show with Brandon and Kelly.
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7: Good morning, everyone. A few extra clouds around for the first part of our Tuesday. We'll enjoy sunshine through the rest of the day. We've got a 50-50 shot of a shower or storm this afternoon with highs in the upper 80s. Partly cloudy skies tonight, a low of 70. Tomorrow, lots of sunshine, maybe an isolated shower or storm. Otherwise, the high is going to be close to 90 degrees. On Thursday, we'll be sunny and hotter as highs move into the mid-90s. Friday, sunshine, 95. From the Arkansas Now Weather Center, I'm meteorologist Laura Huckabee.
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Good morning, Country 92.5. I just saw this list that said rich people things that aren't actually that expensive. And I was like, okay, well, let's take a look and see what this is. Number one, they're saying basically things that you can do and you don't have to be rich, like go to art exhibits. There's a lot that are free. Very interesting to walk around, and you will definitely learn some things. Someone else said Ferrero Rocher chocolate. You know, everybody acted like it was the most expensive thing on the face of the earth, and they wanted you to think that, right? But it is delicious, but I think it's pretty much the same cost as other chocolates. Someone else said hiring a monthly house cleaner. Unfortunately, that's just me. I'm not spending money on house cleaner yet. Maybe one day. Someone else said playing tennis. It's not just a rich people thing. Cloth napkins. Well, that's what everybody used back in the day, right? Everybody had cloth napkins. They didn't have Bounty back in the day. So I don't necessarily think it's a rich people thing. But if you want to save a lot of money, there you go. But it's just pretty funny to see what other people say, like, quote, putting potato chips into a bowl. Instead of just shoving your hand in it and eating the whole bag. Cracking me up this morning. So there you go. There's some rich people things you can do, and you don't even have to be rich.

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1: Here is this hour's headlines from the Arkansas Now newsroom. Arkansas State Police say prosecutors have ruled that three Arkansas State Park Rangers were justified in using deadly force during a Memorial Day shooting in Roland near Pinnacle Mountain State Park. Authorities say the Rangers fatally shot 31-year-old Matthew Garrett after he advanced toward them with a machete, while first responders treated an injured man at the scene. A federal judge has dismissed claims against 10 ATF agents involved in the 2024 raid that led to the death of former Little Rock Airport Director Brian Malinowski. However, a wrongful death lawsuit against the federal government will move forward. Malinowski was shot during an early morning raid as agents investigated allegations that he was illegally selling firearms. Arkansas ended the fiscal year on June 30th with a $655 million budget surplus, the fifth largest in state history. Officials say state reserves now total about $4 billion. From the Arkansas Now newsroom, I'm Kelly Conley.
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6: Good morning, this is Cade Carlton with your Tuesday Sports Report. The St. Louis Cardinals fell 4-3 to the Milwaukee Brewers last night in the first game of a five-game set at Busch Stadium. The two teams will play a split doubleheader today with the first game at 1:15 p.m. and the second game starting at 6:45 p.m. The Memphis Grizzlies agreed to a three-year, $30 million contract with restricted free agent forward Quentin Post on Monday. Post averaged 7.7 points and 4 rebounds with the Golden State Warriors last year, and the Warriors have until 11:59 p.m. tonight to decide to match the offer sheet. Meanwhile, former Arkansas State baseball player Liam Hicks extended his on-base streak to 16 games on Sunday, which is the longest active streak in all of Major League Baseball. Hicks went 2-for-5 with 2 runs batted in the game. That's it for sports. I'm Kate Carlton.
7: Good morning, everyone. A few extra clouds around for the first part of our Tuesday. We'll enjoy sunshine through the rest of the day. We've got a 50-50 shot of a shower or storm this afternoon with highs in the upper 80s. Partly cloudy

Good morning, Country 92.5. Well, let's see. We've got Christmas in July, but this feels like kind of like an April Fool's Day prank. But it's not a joke. I saw Pringles announce that they're going to be selling flavored hot dog buns. Yes, the

0: That sounds kind of crazy.
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2: And people are crazy.
3: Police in Wisconsin say a wedding reception completely went off the rails all because of meatballs.
4: Huh.
3: Apparently, a groomsman was standing there eating meatballs with his bare hands.
4: Mm.
3: Another guest told him, hey, maybe grab a plate. Well, that turned into an argument, which turned into a punch, which turned into an all-out brawl. And then, because somehow it wasn't crazy enough already, another guy pulled out a gun and shot two people.
4: All right.
3: But then it gets even wilder. The bride actually chased the shooter down, grabbed his key fob, and stopped him from driving away.
4: All right.
3: The suspect ended up ditching the car and taking off on foot, and police are still looking for him.
4: Oh,
3: so
4: my gosh.
3: If somebody double-dips the chip or eats meatballs with their bare hands at your next family gathering, and maybe just let it go. Because I guess some weddings end with cake. This one ended with meatballs and madness.
4: All right.
3: Speaking of meatballs, where do poor meatballs live?
4: Oh my gosh, I have no idea. Where do poor meatballs live?
3: In the spaghetto. Okay.
4: So
3: I'm sorry. And there's even more proof are crazy.
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6: Good morning. It's time for another Southeast Arkansas Spotlight. We're on the phone with Michael Barker, Program Director for Our Kids Read. 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
7: Good morning.
6: Well, thanks for joining us. I know we've got the Stuttgart Public Library hosting a free community literacy workshop coming up. What can you tell us about that?
7: We do. We have a workshop coming up at the Stuttgart Public Library Thursday, July 9 at 10:30. It's tailored for anyone that's working with lower elementary kids, but we have to keep in mind that some of our older kids still need that early support, and they are welcome to come as well. It's about 40 minutes of a presentation with plenty of time after for questions. And we're sending a certified teacher out there to meet with those families also.
6: So this is just a great way for kids to kind of keep up and catch up this summer as well?
7: It is, and a little bit more. So we don't only just provide resources for at-home learning in a variety of ways. We provide games you can do while driving in the car. You can do them at the grocery store. So we're elevating literacy support to a lot of different times that a kid experiences at-home learning. And in addition to that, we're trying to build up the knowledge of our parents on school assessments, standardized scores, all those dreaded topics that may be confusing sometimes. We're going to melt that down in a way that's understandable in those workshops also.
6: That is absolutely fantastic and something that is so needed. So thank you all for providing that to our communities.
7: Absolutely. And anyone that attends will also get 4 free tickets to a Travelers game coming up in July.
6: Oh, man, what a great incentive as well.
7: Absolutely.
6: Do they need to register for this or do people just show up? Does it cost anything?
7: It is absolutely free and they can register by calling the Stuttgart Public Library, asking them to register there. They can also call us at Our Kids Read, 501-244-2661. That's 501-244-2661.
6: Don't miss this at the Stuttgart Public Library. Again, that's coming up absolutely free, July the 9th at 10:30 a.m. It's going to be a great workshop and so much more, right?
7: Absolutely.
6: Michael, thank you so much for joining us. That's this hour's Southeast Arkansas Spotlight, keeping Southeast Arkansas informed and connected.
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1: Good morning, everyone. A few extra clouds around for the first part of our Tuesday. We'll enjoy sunshine through the rest of the day. We've got a 50-50 shot of a shower or storm this afternoon with highs in the upper 80s. Partly cloudy skies tonight, a low of 70. Tomorrow, lots of sunshine, maybe an isolated shower or storm. Otherwise, the high is going to be close to 90 degrees. On Thursday, we'll be sunny and hotter as highs move into the mid-90s. Friday, sunshine, 95. From the Arkansas Now Weather Center, I'm meteorologist Laura Huckabee.
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2: 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Applicants must apply for one of the 9 hunting locations within Arkansas's 3 alligator management zones by midnight on July 31st. For more information, visit the Arkansas Game and Fish Commission website. Last year, the Arkansas Department of Transportation spent nearly $10 million to collect and dispose of litter from Arkansas highways. RDOT has now joined forces with the Arkansas Highway Police and the Keep Arkansas Beautiful Office to launch an awareness and enforcement campaign focused on complying with Arkansas laws governing safe transport of waste materials and vehicles in an effort to clean up litter on Arkansas highways. From the EAB Newsroom, I'm Kelly Conley.
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5: Mostly sunny today with a high near 90. Clear skies tonight, a low near 70. Slight chance of showers for your Wednesday. Otherwise, cloudy skies with a high near 90. That's your forecast from your EAB Weather Center.
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0: The home of Luke Bryan, Luke Combs, Blake Shelton, Keith Urban, and more. 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
1: Here is this hour's headlines from the Arkansas Now newsroom. Last year, the Arkansas Department of Transportation spent nearly $10 million to collect and dispose of litter from Arkansas highways. RDOT has now joined forces with the Arkansas Highway Police and the Keep Arkansas Beautiful office to launch an awareness and enforcement campaign focused on complying with Arkansas laws governing safe transport of waste materials and vehicles in an effort to clean up litter on Arkansas highways. An advanced manufacturing company is expanding in North Arkansas. Ubiotic officials announced Monday the company has opened a new $6.5 million facility in Melbourne, with plans to create 70 jobs as operations grow. Nearly 400 rising high school seniors from across the state began the 47th Arkansas Governor's School at Arkansas Tech University on Sunday. The four-week program runs through August 1st and offers advanced study in 9 academic and arts disciplines. From the Arkansas Now newsroom, I'm Kelly Conley.
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7: Mostly sunny today with a high near 90. Clear skies tonight, a low near 70. Slight chance of showers for your Wednesday. Otherwise, cloudy skies with a high near 90. That's your forecast from your EAB Weather Center.
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1: Rice prices booming early. Good morning, I'm Scotty Woodson on the EAB Ag Network with your EAB opening market report. July corn at 440 and a quarter down a half, with September corn at 437 and a half down three quarters. July soybeans 1181 and three quarters down a half, with August soybeans 1182 down two. July wheat at 609 and a quarter up three and a quarter, with September wheat at 614 and a half up a half. October cotton at 7801 up 129. December cotton at 7995 up 165. July rise 1315 up 35 cents. September rise 1360 and a half up 33 and a half. Moving on to livestock now. August live cattle 2,38.75 down 35. October live cattle 2,34.30 also down 35. August feeder cattle 3,61.22 and a half up 72 and a half. With September feeder cattle 3,58.10 up 22 and a half. July lane hogs 93.27 and a half down 7 and a half. August hogs 97.40 down 112 and a half. That's your EAB opening market report, and I'm Scotty Woodson. Have a great day.
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6: Your weather every 20 minutes, guaranteed, from the EAB Weather Center.
7: Mostly sunny today with a high near 90. Clear skies tonight, a low near 70. Slight chance of showers for your Wednesday. Otherwise, cloudy skies with a high near 90. That's your forecast from your EAB Weather Center.
0: 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Sure. How about country over the prairie? 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
2: Here is this hour's news from the EAB Newsroom. The Stuttgart Public Library will host a free community literacy workshop this Thursday, July 9th, from 10:30 to 11:30 a.m. This one-hour workshop will offer parents and caregivers practical, easy-to-use strategies to support literacy at home for first to third grade readers. 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For more information, visit the Arkansas Game and Fish Commission website. Last year, the Arkansas Department of Transportation spent nearly $10 million to collect and dispose of litter from Arkansas highways. RDOT has now joined forces with the Arkansas Highway Police and the Keep Arkansas Beautiful Office to launch an awareness and enforcement campaign focused on complying with Arkansas laws governing safe transport of waste materials and vehicles in an effort to clean up litter on Arkansas highways. From the EAB Newsroom, I'm Kelly Conley.
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0: Your weather every 20 minutes, guaranteed, from the EAB Weather Center.
8: Mostly sunny today with a high near 90. Clear skies tonight, a low near 70. Slight chance of showers for your Wednesday. Otherwise, cloudy skies with a high near 90. That's your forecast from your EAB Weather Center.
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2: 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W. Lynch of Dardanelle won $75,000 playing a $3 instant game, a Powerball ticket also worth $50,000 from the July 4th drawing sold at the Jordan's Quick Stop in Harrisburg remains unclaimed. Lottery officials say the winner has 180 days from the drawing date to claim the prize. And an advanced manufacturing company is expanding into North Arkansas. Obotic officials announced Monday the company has opened a new $6.5 million facility in Melbourne with plans to create 70 jobs as operations grow. From the Arkansas Now Newsroom, I'm Kate Carlton.
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7: Mostly sunny today with a high near 90. Clear skies tonight, a low near 70. Slight chance of showers for your Wednesday. Otherwise, cloudy skies with a high near 90. That's your forecast from your EAB Weather Center.
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3: Rice and cotton still on the rise. Good morning, I'm Scotty Woodson on the EAB Ag Network with your EAB Midday Market Report. July corn 437 and 3/4 down 3, with September corn 437 and 1/4 down 1. July soybeans 1181 and 3/4 down 1/2, with August soybeans 1180 and 1/4 down 3 and 3/4. July wheat at 605 and 1/4 down 3/4, with September wheat at 616 up 2. October cotton at 79.39 up 267. December cotton at 80.47 up 217. July rice at 12.98 up 18, with September rice at 13.42 up 15. Moving on to livestock now. August live cattle 237.22.5 down 187.5. October live cattle 233.17.5 down 147.5. August feeder cattle 359.37.5 down 112.5. September feeder cattle 356.05 down 182.5. July lane hogs 93.12.5 down 22.5. With August hogs at 96.42.5 down 210. That's your EAB Midday Market Report, and I'm Scotty Woodson. 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
10: Your weather every 20 minutes guaranteed from the EAB Weather Center.
11: Mostly sunny today with a high near 90. Clear skies tonight, a low near 70. Slight chance of showers for your Wednesday. Otherwise, cloudy skies with a high near 90. That's your forecast from your EAB Weather Center.
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3: Here is this hour's news from the EAB Newsroom. The Stuttgart Public Library will host a free community literacy workshop this Thursday, July 9th, from 10:30 to 11:30 a.m. This one-hour workshop will offer parents and caregivers practical, easy-to-use strategies to support literacy at home for first to third grade readers. 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The program is available in all 75 Arkansas counties through local community organizations. 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Applications are now open for the 2026 Arkansas alligator hunting season. Applicants must apply for one of the 9 hunting locations within Arkansas's 3 alligator management zones by midnight on July 31st. For more information, visit the Arkansas Game and Fish Commission website. Last year, the Arkansas Department of Transportation spent nearly $10 million to collect and dispose of litter from Arkansas highways. RDOT has now joined forces with the Arkansas Highway Police and the Keep Arkansas Beautiful office to launch an awareness and enforcement campaign focused on complying with Arkansas laws governing safe transport of waste materials and vehicles in an effort to clean up litter on Arkansas highways. From the EAB Newsroom, I'm Kelly Conley.
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7: Mostly sunny today with a high near 90. Clear skies tonight, a low near 70. Slight chance of showers for your Wednesday. Otherwise, cloudy skies with a high near 90. That's your forecast from your EAB Weather Center.
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4: Mostly sunny today with a high near 90. Clear skies tonight, a low near 70. Slight chance of showers for your Wednesday. Otherwise, cloudy skies with a high near 90. That's your forecast from your EAB Weather Center.
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1: Here's the latest from the Arkansas Now newsroom. Last year, the Arkansas Department of Transportation spent nearly $10 million to collect and dispose of litter from Arkansas highways. ARDOT has now joined forces with the Arkansas Highway Police and the Keep Arkansas Beautiful Office to launch an awareness and enforcement campaign focused on complying with Arkansas laws governing safe transport of waste materials in vehicles in an effort to clean up litter on the highways. Nearly 400 rising high school students seniors from across the state began the 47th Arkansas Governor School at Arkansas Tech University on Sunday. The four-week program runs through August 1st and offers advanced study in 9 academic and art disciplines. And the Arkansas State Police are investigating a 4th of July shooting in Marble that injured 3 men. 2 victims were treated and released from Helena Regional Medical Center, while a third was taken to a Memphis hospital with multiple gunshot wounds. From the Arkansas Now newsroom, I'm Cade Carlton.
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7: Mostly sunny today with a high near 90. Clear skies tonight, a low near 70. Slight chance of showers for your Wednesday. Otherwise, cloudy skies with a high near 90. That's your forecast from your EAB Weather Center.
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2: Here is this hour's news from the EAB Newsroom. The Stuttgart Public Library will host a free community literacy workshop this Thursday, July 9th, from 10:30 to 11:30 a.m. This one-hour workshop will offer parents and caregivers practical, easy-to-use strategies to support literacy at home for first to third grade readers. 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The program is available in all 75 Arkansas counties through local community organizations. 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For more information, visit the Arkansas Game and Fish Commission website. Last year, the Arkansas Department of Transportation spent nearly $10 million to collect and dispose of litter from Arkansas highways. RDOT has now joined forces with the Arkansas Highway Police and the Keep Arkansas Beautiful Office to launch an awareness and enforcement campaign focused on complying with Arkansas laws governing safe transport of waste materials and vehicles in an effort to clean up litter on Arkansas highways. From the EAB Newsroom, I'm Kelly Conley.
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7: 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Mostly sunny today with a high near 90. Clear skies tonight, a low near 70. Slight chance of showers for your Wednesday. Otherwise, cloudy skies with a high near 90. That's your forecast from your EAB Weather Center.
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1: A solid day for rice and cotton continues. Hello, I'm Scotty Woodson on the EAB Ag Network with your EAB Noon Market Report. July corn at 441 and three quarters up one, with September corn at 439 and a quarter also up one. July soybeans 1184 and a quarter up two, with August soybeans 1186 and a half up two and a half. July wheat at 605 and a quarter down three quarters, with September wheat at 614 and a half up a half. October cotton at 79.12 up 240, with December cotton at 80.48 up 218. July rice at 12.98 up 18. September rice at 13.45 also up 18. Moving on to livestock now. August live cattle at 238.12.5 down 97.5. October live cattle at 233.87.5 down 77.5. August feeder cattle at 360.90 up 40. September feeder cattle at 357.47.5 down 40. July lean hogs at 93.12.5 down 22.5. August lean hogs at 96.35 down 217.5. That's your EAB Noon Market Report, and I'm Scotty Woodson. 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
4: Mostly sunny today with a high near 90. Clear skies tonight, a low near 70. Slight chance of showers for your Wednesday. Otherwise, cloudy skies with a high near 90. That's your forecast from your EAB Weather Center.
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2: Here's the latest from the Arkansas Now newsroom. Applications are now open for the 2026 Arkansas alligator hunting season. Applicants must apply from one of the 9 hunting locations within Arkansas's 3 alligator management zones by midnight on July 31st. 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Arkansas SNAP recipients can no longer use benefits to buy candy, soft drinks, and other unhealthy foods. The new restriction took effect July 1st after the state received approval from the U.S. Department of Agriculture. A federal judge has dismissed claims against 10 ATF agents involved in the 2024 raid that led to the death of former Little Rock Airport Director Brian Melenkowski. However, a wrongful death lawsuit against the federal government will move forward. Melenkowski was shot during an early morning raid as agents investigated allegations that he was illegally selling firearms. From the Arkansas Now newsroom, I'm Cade Carlton.
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12: Mostly sunny today with a high near 90. Clear skies tonight, a low near 70. Slight chance of showers for your Wednesday. Otherwise, cloudy skies with a high near 90. That's your forecast from your EAB Weather Center.
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2: Here is this hour's news from the EAB Newsroom. The Stuttgart Public Library will host a free community literacy workshop this Thursday, July 9th, from 10:30 to 11:30 a.m. This one-hour workshop will offer parents and caregivers practical, easy-to-use strategies to support literacy at home for first to third grade readers. 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Applications are now open for the 2026 Arkansas alligator hunting season. Applicants must apply for one of the 9 hunting locations within Arkansas's 3 alligator management zones by midnight on July 31st. For more information, visit the Arkansas Game and Fish Commission website. Last year, the Arkansas Department of Transportation spent nearly $10 million to collect and dispose of litter from Arkansas highways. RDOT has now joined forces with the Arkansas Highway Police and the Keep Arkansas Beautiful Office to launch an awareness and enforcement campaign focused on complying with Arkansas laws governing safe transport of waste materials and vehicles in an effort to clean up litter on Arkansas highways. From the EAB Newsroom, I'm Kelly Conley.
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0: Your weather every 20 minutes, guaranteed, from the EAB Weather Center.
8: Mostly sunny today with a high near 90. Clear skies tonight, a low near 70. Slight chance of showers for your Wednesday. Otherwise, cloudy skies with a high near 90. That's your forecast from your EAB Weather Center.
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3: Your weather every 20 minutes, guaranteed, from the EAB Weather Center.
2: Mostly sunny today with a high near 90. Clear skies tonight, a low near 70. Slight chance of showers for your Wednesday. Otherwise, cloudy skies with a high near 90. That's your forecast from your EAB Weather Center.
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1: Here are the latest headlines from the Arkansas Now newsroom. A federal judge has dismissed claims against 10 ATF agents involved in the 2024 raid that led to the death of former Little Rock Airport Director Brian Malinowski. However, a wrongful death lawsuit against the federal government will move forward. Malinowski was shot during an early morning raid as agents investigated allegations that he was illegally selling firearms. Arkansas state officials say prosecutors have ruled that three Arkansas state park rangers were justified in using deadly force during a Memorial Day shooting in Rolla near Pinnacle Mountain State Park. Authorities say the rangers fatally shot 31-year-old Matthew Garrett after he advanced toward them with a machete while first responders treated an injured man at the scene. And Arkansas residents who need help paying their electric bill can now apply for the Low-Income Home Energy Assistance Program. The program is available in all 75 Arkansas counties through local community organizations. 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
5: Mostly sunny today with a high near 90. Clear skies tonight, a low near 70. Slight chance of showers for your Wednesday. Otherwise, cloudy skies with a high near 90. That's your forecast from your EAB Weather Center.
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2: Here is this hour's news from the EAB Newsroom. The Stuttgart Public Library will host a free community literacy workshop this Thursday, July 9th, from 10:30 to 11:30 a.m. This one-hour workshop will offer parents and caregivers practical, easy-to-use strategies to support literacy at home for first to third grade readers. 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Applications are now open for the 2026 Arkansas alligator hunting season. Applicants must apply for one of the 9 hunting locations within Arkansas's 3 alligator management zones by midnight on July 31st. For more information, visit the Arkansas Game and Fish Commission website. Last year, the Arkansas Department of Transportation spent nearly $10 million to collect and dispose of litter from Arkansas highways. RDOT has now joined forces with the Arkansas Highway Police and the Keep Arkansas Beautiful Office to launch an awareness and enforcement campaign focused on complying with Arkansas laws governing safe transport of waste materials and vehicles in an effort to clean up litter on Arkansas highways. From the EAB Newsroom, I'm Kelly Conley.
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0: Your weather every 20 minutes guaranteed from the EAB Weather Center.
5: Mostly sunny today with a high near 90. Clear skies tonight, a low near 70. Slight chance of showers for your Wednesday. Otherwise, cloudy skies with a high near 90. That's your forecast from your EAB Weather Center.
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1: Here are the latest headlines from the Arkansas Now newsroom. Arkansas SNAP recipients can no longer use benefits to buy candy, soft drinks, and other unhealthy foods. The new restriction took effect July 1st after the state received approval from the U.S. Department of Agriculture. One of the companies that provides health insurance through Arkansas's Medicaid expansion program will leave the program in 2027. Centene serves about 70,000 of the more than 211,000 Arkansans enrolled in the Arkansas Health and Opportunity for Me program. State officials say those members will be transferred to another health plan, and beneficiaries do not need to take any action at this time. And W. Lynch of Dardanelle won $75,000 playing a $3 instant game. A Powerball ticket worth $50,000 from the July 4th drawing sold at Jordan's Quick Stop in Harrisburg remains unclaimed. Lottery officials say the winner has 180 days from the drawing date to claim the prize. From the Arkansas Now newsroom, I'm Scotty Woodson.
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11: Mostly sunny today with a high near 90. Clear skies tonight, a low near 70. Slight chance of showers for your Wednesday. Otherwise, cloudy skies with a high near 90. That's your forecast from your EAB Weather Center.
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1: 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Hello, I'm Scotty Woodson on the EAB Ag Network with your EAB Market Countdown. July corn at 442 and a half, up 1 3/4, with September corn at 443 and 3/4, up 5 1/2. July soybeans, 1196 and 3/4, up 14 and a half, with August soybeans, 1193 and 3/4, up 9 3/4. July wheat at 609 and a quarter, up 3 1/4, with September wheat at 618 and a half, up 4 1/2. October cotton at 79.71, up 2.99. December cotton at 81.29, also up 2.99. July rice at 1321 and a half, up 41 and a half cents. September rice at 1370 and a half, up 43 1/2. Moving on to livestock now. August live cattle 238.42 1/2, down 67 1/2. October live cattle 234.02 1/2, down 62 1/2. August feeder cattle 360.65, up 15. September feeder cattle 357.40, down 47 1/2. July lane hogs at 93.45, up 10. August hogs at 96.92 1/2, down 160. That's your EAB market countdown, and I'm Scotty Woodson. 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
7: Mostly sunny today with a high near 90. Clear skies tonight, a low near 70. Slight chance of showers for your Wednesday. Otherwise, cloudy skies with a high near 90. That's your forecast from your EAB Weather Center.
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2: Here is this hour's news from the EAB Newsroom. The Stuttgart Public Library will host a free community literacy workshop this Thursday, July 9th, from 10:30 to 11:30 a.m. This one-hour workshop will offer parents and caregivers practical, easy-to-use strategies to support literacy at home for first to third grade readers. 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The program is available in all 75 Arkansas counties through local community organizations. 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Applications are now open for the 2026 Arkansas alligator hunting season. 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For more information, visit the Arkansas Game and Fish Commission website. Last year, the Arkansas Department of Transportation spent nearly $10 million to collect and dispose of litter from Arkansas highways. RDOT has now joined forces with the Arkansas Highway Police and the Keep Arkansas Beautiful Office to launch an awareness and enforcement campaign focused on complying with Arkansas laws governing safe transport of waste materials and vehicles in an effort to clean up litter on Arkansas highways. From the EAB Newsroom, I'm Kelly Conley.
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5: Mostly sunny today with a high near 90. Clear skies tonight, a low near 70. Slight chance of showers for your Wednesday. Otherwise, cloudy skies with a high near 90. That's your forecast from your EAB Weather Center.
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1: Here are the latest headlines from the Arkansas Now newsroom. A federal judge has dismissed claims against 10 ATF agents involved in the 2024 raid that led to the death of former Little Rock Airport Director Brian Malinowski. However, a wrongful death lawsuit against the federal government will move forward. Malinowski was shot during an early morning raid as agents investigated allegations that he was illegally selling firearms. Arkansas state officials say prosecutors have ruled that three Arkansas State Park rangers were justified in using deadly force during a Memorial Day shooting in Roland near Pinnacle Mountain State Park. Authorities say the rangers fatally shot 31-year-old Matthew Garrett after he advanced toward them with a machete while first responders treated an injured man at the scene. And Arkansas residents who need help paying their electric bill can now apply for the Low-Income Home Energy Assistance Program. The program is available in all 75 Arkansas counties through local community organizations. An eligibility chart and county provider map are available on the Arkansas Department of Energy and Environment website. From the Arkansas Now newsroom, I'm Scotty Woodson.
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6: Your weather every 20 minutes guaranteed from the EAB Weather Center.
7: Mostly sunny today with a high near 90. Clear skies tonight, a low near 70. Slight chance of showers for your Wednesday. Otherwise, cloudy skies with a high near 90. That's your forecast from your EAB Weather Center.
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2: 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Hello, I'm Scotty Woodson on the EAB Ag Network with your EAB Market Recap. July corn at 442 and a half, up 1 3/4, with September corn at 443 and 3/4, up 5 1/2. July soybeans, 1196 and 3/4, up 14 1/2, with August soybeans, 1193 and 3/4, up 9 3/4. July wheat at 609 and a quarter, up 3 1/4, with September wheat at 618 and a half, up 4 1/2. October cotton at 79.71, up 2.99. December cotton at 81.29, also up 2.99. July rice at 1321 and a half, up 41 1/2 cents. September rice at 1370 and a half, up 43 1/2. Moving on to livestock now. August live cattle 238.42 and a half, down 67 and a half. October live cattle 234.02 and a half, down 62 and a half. August feeder cattle 360.65, up 15. September feeder cattle 357.40, down 47 and a half. July lane hogs at 93.45, up 10. August hogs at 96.92 and a half, down 160. That's your EAB Market Recap, and I'm Scotty Woodson. 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
7: Mostly sunny today with a high near 90. Clear skies tonight, a low near 70. Slight chance of showers for your Wednesday. Otherwise, cloudy skies with a high near 90. That's your forecast from your EAB Weather Center.
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2: Here is this hour's news from the EAB Newsroom. The Stuttgart Public Library will host a free community literacy workshop this Thursday, July 9th, from 10:30 to 11:30 a.m. This one-hour workshop will offer parents and caregivers practical, easy-to-use strategies to support literacy at home for first to third grade readers. 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Applications are now open for the 2026 Arkansas alligator hunting season. 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For more information, visit the Arkansas Game and Fish Commission website. Last year, the Arkansas Department of Transportation spent nearly $10 million to collect and dispose of litter from Arkansas highways. RDOT has now joined forces with the Arkansas Highway Police and the Keep Arkansas Beautiful Office to launch an awareness and enforcement campaign focused on complying with Arkansas laws governing safe transport of waste materials and vehicles in an effort to clean up litter on Arkansas highways. From the EAB Newsroom, I'm Kelly Conley.
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0: 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From the EAB Weather Center.
3: Mostly clear skies through the overnight hours, 73 are expected low. Slight chance of a shower or storm for tomorrow afternoon. Otherwise, mostly sunny and hot. High of 95, heat index as high as 102. That's your forecast from the EAB Weather Center.
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7: Your weather every 20 minutes, guaranteed. From the EAB Weather Center.
8: Mostly clear skies through the overnight hours. 73 are expected low. Slight chance of a shower or storm for tomorrow afternoon. Otherwise, mostly sunny and hot. High of 95. Heat index as high as 102. That's your forecast from the EAB Weather Center.
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4: 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A federal judge has dismissed claims against 10 ATF agents involved in the 2024 raid that led to the death of former Little Rock Airport Director Brian Malinowski. However, a wrongful death lawsuit against the federal government will move forward. Malinowski was shot as agents investigated allegations that he was illegally selling firearms. And Arkansas residents who need help paying their electric bills can now apply for the Low Income Home Energy Assistance Program. 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
8: Your weather every 20 minutes guaranteed from the EAB Weather Center.
5: Mostly clear skies through the overnight hours. 73 are expected low. Slight chance of a shower or storm for tomorrow afternoon. Otherwise, mostly sunny and hot. High of 95. Heat index as high as 102. That's your forecast from the EAB Weather Center.
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2: Here is this hour's news from the EAB Newsroom. The Stuttgart Public Library will host a free community literacy workshop this Thursday, July 9th, from 10:30 to 11:30 a.m. This one-hour workshop will offer parents and caregivers practical, easy-to-use strategies to support literacy at home for first to third grade readers. 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Applications are now open for the 2026 Arkansas alligator hunting season. Applicants must apply for one of the 9 hunting locations within Arkansas's 3 alligator management zones by midnight on July 31st. For more information, visit the Arkansas Game and Fish Commission website. Last year, the Arkansas Department of Transportation spent nearly $10 million to collect and dispose of litter from Arkansas highways. RDOT has now joined forces with the Arkansas Highway Police and the Keep Arkansas Beautiful Office to launch an awareness and enforcement campaign focused on complying with Arkansas laws governing safe transport of waste materials and vehicles in an effort to clean up litter on Arkansas highways. From the EAB Newsroom, I'm Kelly Conley.
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4: Mostly clear skies through the overnight hours, 73 our expected low. Slight chance of a shower or storm for tomorrow afternoon. Otherwise, mostly sunny and hot. High of 95, heat index as high as 102. That's your forecast from the EAB Weather Center.
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4: Your weather every 20 minutes guaranteed from the EAB Weather Center.
5: Mostly clear skies through the overnight hours. 73 are expected low. Slight chance of a shower or storm for tomorrow afternoon. Otherwise, mostly sunny and hot. High of 95. Heat index as high as 102. That's your forecast from the EAB Weather Center.
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1: Here's this hour's headlines from the Arkansas Now Newsroom. Arkansas State Police officials say prosecutors have ruled that three Arkansas State Park Rangers were justified in using deadly force during a Memorial Day shooting in Roland near Pinnacle Mountain State Park. Authorities say the Rangers fatally shot 31-year-old Matthew Garrett after he advanced towards them with a machete while first responders treated an injured man at the scene. And Arkansas State Police are investigating a 4th of July shooting in Marble that injured three men. Two victims were treated and released from Helena Regional Medical Center, while a third was taken to a Memphis hospital with multiple gunshot wounds. And a Powerball ticket worth $50,000 from the July 4th drawing sold at Jordan's Quick Stop in Harrisburg remains unclaimed. Lottery officials say the winner has 180 days from the drawing date to claim the prize. From the Arkansas Now Newsroom, I'm Hannah Campbell.
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6: This weather brought to you by Durden Heating, Cooling, and Electrical in Stuttgart. Mostly clear skies through the overnight hours, 73 are expected low. Slight chance of a shower or storm for tomorrow afternoon. Otherwise, mostly sunny and hot, high of 95, heat index as high as 102. That's your forecast from the EAB Weather Center.
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2: Here is this hour's news from the EAB Newsroom. The Stuttgart Public Library will host a free community literacy workshop this Thursday, July 9th, from 10:30 to 11:30 a.m. This one-hour workshop will offer parents and caregivers practical, easy-to-use strategies to support literacy at home for first to third grade readers. 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Applications are now open for the 2026 Arkansas alligator hunting season. Applicants must apply for one of the 9 hunting locations within Arkansas's 3 alligator management zones by midnight on July 31st. For more information, visit the Arkansas Game and Fish Commission website. Last year, the Arkansas Department of Transportation spent nearly $10 million to collect and dispose of litter from Arkansas highways. RDOT has now joined forces with the Arkansas Highway Police and the Keep Arkansas Beautiful Office to launch an awareness and enforcement campaign focused on complying with Arkansas laws governing safe transport of waste materials and vehicles in an effort to clean up litter on Arkansas highways. From the EAB Newsroom, I'm Kelly Conley.
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0: Your weather every 20 minutes guaranteed from the EAB Weather Center.
4: Mostly clear skies through the overnight hours, 73 are expected low. Slight chance of a shower or storm for tomorrow afternoon. Otherwise, mostly sunny and hot. High of 95, heat index as high as 102. That's your forecast from the EAB Weather Center.
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5: Your weather every 20 minutes, guaranteed, from the EAB Weather Center.
6: Mostly clear skies. The overnight hours, 73 are expected low. Slight chance of a shower or storm for tomorrow afternoon. Otherwise, mostly sunny and hot. High of 95. Heat index as high as 102. That's your forecast from the EAB Weather Center.
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1: Here's this hour's headlines from the Arkansas Now newsroom. Andrew McGann, the man accused of killing a couple hiking at Devil's Den State Park last summer, will officially face a Washington County jury next year, according to court documents. The 29-year-old is charged with two counts of capital murder in connection with the July stabbing deaths of Clinton and Kristen Brink. The trial is scheduled for March 29, 2027, and could run through April 14th. And Jonesboro police have arrested a Blytheville rapper in connection with a fatal Monday night shooting. Jeremiah Edrick Northern was booked into the Craighead County Detention Center at noon today on suspicion of first-degree murder. He's accused of killing a 20-year-old man, and an advanced manufacturing company is expanding into North Arkansas. Obotic officials announced Monday the company has opened a new $6.5 million facility in Milburn with plans to create 70 jobs as operations grow. From the Arkansas Now newsroom, I'm Hannah Campbell.
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7: Mostly clear skies through the overnight hours. 73 are expected low. Slight chance of a shower or storm for tomorrow afternoon. Otherwise, mostly sunny and hot. High of 95. Heat index as high as 102. That's your forecast from the EAB Weather Center.
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